Thank you so much, everybody. 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Welcome. 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We're so happy to see you all.

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We send you our love. We're so happy to be here.

You had a good day? Is it good to be in London? Is it ever bad to be in London? Good.

rock on Venus. We always had a ball on Mars, meeting all the groovy people. We've rocked the Milky Way so far.